And right now, we could go on like this forever. And it's with Kate Miller-Heike. I'm playing a track, Two Butterflies and Isabella Don't. You're listening to Two Bob 104.7, and I'm Stella, taking you through until 2 o'clock this afternoon.

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Yeah.

sensitive song written by a guy named Alex Chilton. The song is called September Girls.

0: guys are great.
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That was Black Cream live from Americana Fest in Nashville, Tennessee, right here on Bill Street Caravan. Next up, we've got Alexis Grace live from Nashville, Tennessee at Americana Fest.

Better, 'cause they sure can't get no worse.

Yeah, that's our local artist track for this morning. It comes from Korea, and we dedicated that to the Donald. It's called Off With Them Bully. And if you're a local artist and making music, we would love to play it, but you've got to get it to us. And how can you do that? Well, you can post it to us, PO Box 400, Tari 2430. Or you could get somebody to drop it in for you during business hours. We're on the corner of Winter and Macquarie Streets. And you could drop it in or get somebody else to drop it in. But please include some information about who's involved and a contact number so we can get in touch. And if it's original